0: Alma Valentine in the morning, Kiss 98.1. Let's see what's going to be on TV tonight if you're going to be at home like I am. You got Kitchen Nightmares with Gordon Ramsay on. More of the auditions for America's Got Talent. And wait, Survivor's on? It's not a new one. They're going to be rerunning all of Survivor 50 for the next few weeks. But I don't mind. That was a fun season. I might watch that.
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1: Oh, it's a fun week for this lady's fans, including me. 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I'm ready for a whole album now. 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

0: Cause I gotta have faith. 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

0: 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You have to be around with us again tomorrow at work. We'll have more chances all day long to win yourself $1,000 out of nowhere. 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It's really simple. We start again in the morning. Hope you win tomorrow.
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0: Kiss 98.1. Have you gotten out yet to see The Odyssey in theaters? There's a trend going on, definitely, buddy. I looked on Friday if I could see it in IMAX, and it looked like tickets were still available for the weekend, that first night that it was out in theaters. Well, now it seems like everybody realized that it was shot in IMAX, and that's the best way to see it. I checked for tonight. It's like those showings are sold out. But we saw it on a regular screen, and it was awesome. Anyways, I recommend
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0: 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Good evening and welcome to your Tuesday night. Come on in. Make yourself at home. Did you have a busy day today? So much to do. You're running and running, and you got kids, and you got work, and you got responsibilities and bills to pay. 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I'm here to help you do that. I'm here to remind you to leave the stress at the door. Kick off your shoes, sit back, and enjoy. 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
1: 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Guaranteed human. So are you having a good night tonight? Did you have a great day today? Did you get a lot accomplished? Did you talk with people you love? And mostly, did you laugh a lot? Well, we're going to make you laugh tonight, I hope. Share some fun, share some frivolity, mostly share some hope. 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
1: A minute ago, I was talking about how tough it can be at night. That's when the boogeyman comes out, isn't it? It's not just kids that get spooked at night. Our imaginations come to life. But why is it when you imagine the future, you always imagine the worst? When I imagine my future, when I close my eyes or I imagine the future for my children, I never imagine the worst. I don't. I always imagine the best. If I'm going to spend my time daydreaming and imagining, I'm not going to put fears and nonsense into my own heart. I'm going to imagine the best. I'm going to imagine glorious things, wonderful relationships, and a life filled abundantly with love. I hope that's what you're imagining tonight. 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

Japan's best variety, Kiss 98.1. Hello, hello. Welcome to Wednesday. My name is Dana McKay. Love hearing from you on the Talkback mic on the iHeartRadio app. While you're listening to us there, it's that little red microphone. So if you've got something you want to say or just want to let me know what job you do that has you up this late at night, please use

0: 98.1, playing the 80s to now. Thanks so much for listening. My name is Dana McKay, and this is a question for the guys. Let's say you take a woman out a couple of times, you ask her out again, and then you just don't follow up, and you never go out. Like, what's going on there? Please let me know. Because this happened to me recently. This guy asked me to go out multiple times, drove an hour and a half to hang out with me multiple times. We had plans over the weekend, and he just never followed up. So I'm curious to know, like, what is going on here? You can leave me a talk back on the iHeartRadio app while you're listening to us there. It's that red microphone. Or you can send me a DM on Instagram. 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
1: Thank you so much for listening. It's Dana McKay, and who knows where gas prices will go next. Now, the average across the country above $4 again. And if you need cash to fill up your gas tank, we've got it for you starting at 9 a.m. Win $1,000.

Kiss 98.1 and iHeartRadio Spokane bring you spring and summer baseball with the Spokane Indians. 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Give me

The best variety of the 80s, 90s, and today, Kiss 98.1. I'm Dana McKay. Thanks for having us on. Whenever my son and I are planning a trip somewhere and we have to fly, he always wants to go on Southwest because he says they have the best snacks. So there's actually a ranking of airlines and the best snacks. Who do you think has them? That's

0: Kiss 98.1. When it comes to flying these days, it seems like they're trying to short us and charge us everywhere. But when it comes to the snacks, a couple of airlines get high marks for the food that they serve. A new survey found that Delta has the best snack game in the sky, earning 30% of the vote. Passengers like the Cheez-Its, the Biscoff cookies, the Sun Chip minis, and the Made Good granola bars. Southwest and JetBlue tied for second place. I actually really like the Southwest little snack pack that's got the little tiny crackers, some cheese crackers in there, pretzels. Love those. And my son does too.
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best variety of the 80s to now, Kiss 98.1. So happy to know Adele is apparently working on new music now. It'll probably take her a couple of years to get an album done, but at least it'll be coming at some point. This is Easy on Me.

0: 98.1, playing the 80s to now. If we don't know the meaning of a word, what do? Well, of course, we Google it. Using search data, the most often searched word so far in 2026 is gaslighting. Now, if you don't know what it is, gaslighting is when someone persistently lies or denies facts to make you doubt your own memory. These people will try to make you think you are crazy. And I actually know someone who gaslights quite often. And the best part about his gaslighting is that he frequently complains about politicians and other people gaslighting. And I'm like, hello, mirror, looking at
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0: 98.1. That's Rihanna, and please don't stop the music. My name is Dana McKay. 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

Spokane's Kiss 98.1, the best variety of the 80s, 90s, and today. If you're confused about the cyclospora outbreak, so is everyone else. I'm going to try to clear a few things up about what's actually recalled in just a couple minutes.

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0: 90.1, the 80s to now. Are you avoiding fruit and salad greens because of this parasite outbreak? Or are you like, whatever? I asked this question on my Facebook page. You can follow me there at Dana McKay Radio. And I got a ton of responses and it was very mixed. There are some people who are avoiding just lettuce specifically or salad greens until they really get to the bottom of it. Others said, nah, I'm just going to eat whatever I want. The chances of getting it are pretty low. So the FDA says they still believe that the Cyclospora parasite came from the iceberg lettuce from Taylor Farms that was also distributed to Taco Bell restaurants, even though that test they did was a false positive. So you still want to avoid that lettuce for now.
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So we've got $1,000 for you, $1,000 fill up. 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
1: It's Dana McKay. Thanks so much for listening. Now, you've probably heard of Airbnb, where you rent somebody else's home for a short period of time. Well, now there's an app called Swimly. It's really grown since COVID. 2 million users will dive in a Swimly pool this summer. Basically, Swimly is when you pay to use someone's private pool by the hour. So if you've got a pool at your house and you're looking to make a little bit of extra money, some people are paying hundreds of dollars an hour in order to use people's pools. So not a bad idea. A couple hours for a pool party and they've got to clean up after themselves. Sounds like a good deal.
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Kiss 98.1. Imagine having a baby when you didn't know you were going to have a baby. This happened to a couple, and the story's crazy. That's coming up.

everyone. It's Dana McKay keeping you company overnight with gas money for you coming up later on this morning. It's $4 a gallon. That's the average across the country right now. And if you want $1,000 to fill up your gas tank, we've got that coming up at 9 a.m.

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1: It's Dana McKay, and you could drink up to 5 cups of coffee a day and still be good. That's safe, according to a new report from the American Heart Association. Now, drinking caffeinated coffee without added sugars, flavors, or cream was linked to a lower risk of type 2 diabetes, heart disease, stroke, and heart issues. The average American drinks 3 cups of coffee a day. 5 cups might give us the shakes or the jitters. That's what it would do to me. And then, of course, if you're using sweeteners and creamers and all that kind of stuff, that's going to add calories and all kinds of other stuff that probably isn't good.

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0: Always love a good viral animal video, and this one's not a cat or a puppy. It's Jimothy the raccoon. So he's a raccoon that lives in Seattle, and he has a really short neck, and you've got to see this raccoon. Just different looking, totally adorable. Now, I get freaked out, you know, if I'm, you know, somewhere at night and I see a raccoon, I'm like, oh, because I actually have a friend who got attacked by a raccoon, believe it or not. Scary. But this Jimothy the raccoon is adorable. You'll have to look it up.
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0: SoCan's best variety, Kiss 98.1. That's Rascal Flatts, Life is a Highway. Good morning. It's Dana McKay, and if you like spicy food, well, that could be good for your health. According to a new study, eating spicy foods could have a positive impact, lowering the risk of heart disease and stroke. Now, researchers aren't completely sure why, but they think capsaicin, I don't know if I'm saying that right, but capsaicin, the ingredient that gives chili peppers their kick, may help boost levels of HDL, which is the good cholesterol. There's another benefit. When food is packed with flavor from spices, you're less likely to reach for the salt shaker. And I definitely eat way too much salt. In fact, I don't care how spicy something is, I still want it to be a little bit salty.
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0: Jill was talking about having fibroids when she was younger, a number of years back, right?
1: Yeah.
0: And I didn't know what they were. I didn't know how painful they were. And I said, oh my gosh, I'm so sorry. And this was her response. She laughed in my face. All of a sudden, it's like, ah.
1: And he caught me off guard. You're like genuine concern.
0: I have genuine concern all the time for my friends.
1: All morning long, I have to hear no concern.
0: I have nonstop concern.
1: Caught me off guard.
0: I have nonstop concern. Whenever you tell me your MS issues, I'm always concerned.
1: That is true. That's
0: yes,
1: true.
0: Exactly.
1: I mean, off the air, the funny jokes.
0: What jokes?
1: The jokes like, okay, what are you doing up here?
0: What are you talking about?
1: Okay.
0: Please explain. I was genuinely concerned. And I know he started laughing. You started laughing.
1: Yeah.
0: And I asked what they were and he explained it. And then I was like, I didn't have any idea it was so painful. Because I know about your MS and the pain you go through that.
1: Yeah.
0: I had no idea. So I said, I'm sorry. And that's what I got.
1: I know. It's because.
0: What does that mean?
1: Like maybe 3 minutes before that. We're
0: what?
1: Off the air and I what? Walked over there. And you go. And I want everybody to know you're joking with this. And we laugh about it. But I walk over there and you go, what are you doing in my area? And just like the juxtaposition of both of them just made me laugh.
0: 3 minutes had gone by. I was a new man.
2: That's an entirely new world.
0: It's a different world, right? That's Aladdin stuff, babe. That's a whole new world.
1: Oh, I'm proud of you for knowing that. Thought you liked that one.

0: John's got the music trending news.
1: So Kelly Clarkson has a pretty fun viral moment right now. She just kicked off her Las Vegas residency this past weekend. And at one point, she told the crowd that she thought she got cyclospora. She said, I don't know if I've got that thing where people eat the lettuce and, you know, all that stuff happens to you. She said she had a mid-show emergency. And this is why I love her. She said, you know that scene in the movie Bridesmaids?
2: No.
1: She said, that's got nothing on what she had.
3: Oh, no.
0: She said that on stage?
1: On stage.
0: Left the stage to go do that and then came back and said it?
1: Yes.
0: Oh, dear God, the people in the front row, when she turned around
1: everybody and
0: started walking back towards the mic, I'd panic.
1: And she said she'll likely be single till she's dead. Love, Kelly. I'm John Cavucci. That's what's trending in music.
4: All the times that you're riding on my parade, and all the clubs you get in using my name.

0: Jacqueline, good morning. How are you?
1: I'm good. How are you? Good morning.
0: We're doing all right. Doing all right. Hey, when you hear somebody say to you, "I'm sorry," do you laugh in their face or do you go, "Thank you"?
1: Oh, yeah. That's mean.
2: Well, but Jacqueline, you should know stuff that was said beforehand to me.
0: Oh, no. We've already gone down that road. Jacqueline, what's going on today? How are you?
1: I had an incident this morning where my computer crashed this weekend, and I had to contact the help desk IT, and I go down there and I'm being super nice to him. And I asked him, because I started calling him Abu, because when I first met him, I couldn't say his real name. So I said, "Do you have a nickname?" For some reason, Abu has stuck in my mind. And so for months, I've been referring to this man as Abu. And this morning, I'm making small talk with him. And I said, so how'd you get the nickname Abu? And he goes, "You?"
2: Oh, no.
0: All right, so how did that happen? So it's not his name?
1: Oh, his nickname is Bebo, and I've been calling him Abu for freaking months.
3: Okay, in your defense,
1: so
3: though.
1: Nice.
0: So the guy's name is Bebo?
1: No, his real name is something I can't pronounce. It's like Abu Dhabi or something like that. But when I first met him, I said, what do people call you? Well, apparently he said Bebo, and I've translated that as Abu. And so for months, I've been referring to him
0: as
1: Abu.
0: Oh, God. So he's called Bebo? Hey, Bebo. And you thought that was Abu. Hey, Abu. Yeah. Hey, Bebo.
1: But he's never corrected me.
0: Yeah.
1: And so this morning, I find out I've been wrong this whole time. And just what a sweet guy, right? Like,
0: yeah, that is very funny.
3: That does happen a lot around here.
0: With wrong names?
3: Yeah. I mean, the security guy still calls me Joe.
0: Yeah.
3: Our friend Miriam, we got wrong for far too long.
2: It's Miriam? That's how you say it?
0: And yeah. It's not Miriam. It's Mariam. It's Mariam. So he's got it wrong,
3: too. I think Mariam was wrong.
0: Mariam? No, I think Mariam.
3: I think it was Miriam.
0: I think there's a bit of like a ch in it.
2: Oh.
3: Anyway, feel better because we do the same thing.
1: I just thought it was cute and sweet that he never corrected me.
2: Yeah, that's a nice guy.
0: I've had people like mess up my name before. I don't correct them, you know?
1: Valentine?
2: A lot of people put an M on the end. Valentine.
0: Yeah, I don't know why they do that.
2: Dr.
0: Why are you
2: Oz
0: laughing over there,
2: that.
0: Laura?
4: I've never had anyone say Valentine.
0: Dude, people say Valentine's. They say Valentine's and Valentine.
3: Especially the kids.
0: I'm like, what holiday is Valentine? You know? All right, Jack. Listen, have a great day and say hi to Bebo.
1: You guys. I will. Bye, guys.
0: Bebo.
2: Bye.
0: Bebo to the walls.
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0: John, you're not here tomorrow. You're off. You're on vacation.
1: Gone. This is it for me. This
0: so
1: is
0: Brian's back from his vacation.
1: Yes.
0: You're going on vacation.
1: He's handing me the torch and I'm leaving.
0: And you are not getting engaged as far as we know on vacation?
1: As far as we know, who knows? Anything could happen, but...
0: But you wouldn't say it now.
1: I wouldn't say it now.
0: Why would I even ask that question?
1: That's okay.
0: Once again, it's a test of the emergency mouth system.
1: I mean, my own girlfriend has asked the question, so it's okay.
2: She did?
0: She did?
1: Well, not directly, but she's like, should I get my nails done? And I was like, let's imagine
0: that's
1: I was.
0: That's direct.
1: That's pretty direct.
0: That's very direct.
1: Pretty direct.
0: Should I get my nails done, right?
1: And I was like, you should always have your nails done. That sounds mean.
3: Your mouth,
4: Sean.
3: You should shave a little bit of the hair in that one finger, too.

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0: going back.
1: Brian Burke walked in the door this morning.
2: Sorry, I'm late.
1: How we doing?
2: Sorry, I'm late.
1: Nice shirt.
2: Thank you.
1: Yeah, you look like you had fun with the wife.
2: Oh, my God.
1: Who got married?
2: My wife's cousin, Sean,
1: yeah,
2: married a woman named Moni.
1: Moni?
3: We learned her name.
1: M-O-N-I-E or something? Moni?
2: That sounds right.
1: Yeah, Moni.
2: Oh, yeah. That's it.
1: There's a dirty version today, I just remembered.
3: I loved all the photos. It looked like so much fun.
2: Too much fun.
3: And Kyla looked beautiful. Oh, my gosh, that dress.
1: And her sisters, too.
3: Yes, right. All such pretty sisters.
1: Yeah. I saw some photos of Brian Burton's a little close to a couple of sisters.
2: We were taking photos.
1: What just little... you and Tama on the steps. I know that photo. A lot of people said, where's his hand?
2: Oh, my God.
1: Yeah. Well, you know, that's your business, buddy.
2: Thank you.
1: I mean, I've seen, like, is it Sister Wives or something? What do they call it, Joe?
3: Sisters with actual sisters.
1: So my kid is in, they know this, but I'm going nuts. My kid's in Boston. He's doing something called Frog Camp with his school. Frog being the mascot. Like yesterday we talked about, your mascot was?
2: The Titans.
1: Titans and you were?
3: The Matadors.
1: Matadors. So imagine if this Matador camp or, you know, Titan camp somewhere. They pick different parts in the country so kids from all around the country can go to that area. He picked Boston because, you know, I grew up in that area, so he wanted to check out.
2: He picked like one of the furthest places.
1: Yeah, no, Portugal was on the list.
3: Oh, wow.
1: I was like, don't even think about it. Don't even think, dude. There's no 529 fund for Portugal. Dream on. So anyway, he didn't text or call yesterday.
2: Ooh.
1: Which is, it is what it is, you know? And I got a taste of it. I went to bed. I'm going up the stairs and I tell my wife, I go, I'm so lonely. And I try to convince her we should start fostering kids.
3: You know? Yeah, Val mentioned that yesterday.
1: Yeah, like legit, I'm thinking about it. Like, do we foster some kids? Any kids out there want to come live with me?
2: Huh. There must be a process other than that.
3: Yeah.
1: No, I don't think there is. You just go on the air. No, really, that's what it is. You go on the air and you say, listen, I have a nice house. You'd have your own room and you've seen my kids' life. Not bad.
2: Honestly,
1: would that be a life you'd like to lead?
2: Are listening, take that offer.
1: Yeah,
2: take that offer in there.
1: It's not bad. I make you dinner every night, you know?
2: It's like salmon.
3: You get to choose the menu as well, from what I understand.
1: Yeah. And I'd prefer a soccer player if we had one of those out there. Never had a daughter, so I'm kind of like, you know, that'd be nice, too. And then you get married. I get to do the father-daughter dance and stuff. That's a hard laugh, but wow. So anyway, so he texts me this morning. I was, you know, up and moving for work. And he texts me at 4:02 this morning. And he goes, okay, so we're going to the Sox game today because they're in Boston. And he writes, guess what else we're doing? And I go, what? And he goes, we're going to the top of the Prue with a crying face. The Prudential, if you don't know, the Boston area is a big, big building. And I always joked about it because it was a radio station back in the day that would go broadcasting for the top of the Prue, like that, right? So I wrote back, Kiss 108 used to always say broadcasting from the top of the Prue. Oh, their antennas are up there. Studios might have been in the building during the old days. Not really sure, but I know one guy broadcasted from one of those floors. How you feeling? Try and eat some healthy stuff and lots of water, too. Boston has a way of offering up lots of crazy stuff. Oh, my God, those lobster rolls. They'll get you.
3: Oh, no.
2: Uh-oh.
1: Nothing.
3: Oh, yeah. Gosh.
2: You're too thirsty, man.
3: Came on too strong.
2: Yep.
1: I scared him off.
2: Yeah, we all learned that lesson at some point.
1: Oh, my God, dude. I scared him off.
3: You love bombed him.
1: I love bombed him. That's exactly what I did. I don't even know if it's red. I don't know. It says delivered. What does that mean? He got it and just said, okay.
3: It's on his phone.
2: Set the phone to the side for a little bit.
1: I haven't written back. I was going to say, did you get this?
2: He's probably showing all his homies, too. He's like, look at my dad's here.
1: No, he's not.
3: Is it too late? Can you unsend?
1: Oh, God. No.
3: Oh,
1: I sent that at 4:03.
3: Oh, no.
1: I love bomb my own kid.
3: Oh, God.
2: It's sweet. You miss him. You haven't been away from him like this before. This is...
1: I mean, I saw him Sunday night, you know, but that Sunday night can be like 2 weeks ago. Who knows? We don't know.
3: I think because it's school related too, it's almost like, okay, this is what it's going to
1: be. Right. It's like a taste of stuff.
3: Yeah.
1: Right. It's like it's school related. Like August, he's off to school.
3: Yeah.
1: Permanently and stuff. Oh, God.
3: Okay. Well, we're here for you.
1: Yeah. Thanks.
3: Let's turn your phone off.
1: What?
3: That way you don't
1: respond. But I missed something from him.
2: That would be way worse.
1: No, I'm not going to respond. But if I miss something.
3: Okay.
1: Then, yesterday, I was on, find my iPhone. I wanted to make sure he got out of the airport and stuff to the hotel and everything, staying at. And it said, Colin is somewhere in this area. Was that your stomach?
3: No, that was me going, oh.
1: Oh, I thought I heard something else down there.
3: No, I hope not.
1: And I was like, in this area. So Chat and I went deep. He goes, well, you could have turned off precise location. And sure enough, precise location, when it's off, it just is a general area, the city of Boston.
3: Oh, I didn't know you could do that.
1: Yeah, you can. You can turn off precise location. It'll give you a general area where the person is still.
3: I see that sometimes, but I feel like it's when they don't have like the service to show exactly where
1: that's,
3: they're at.
1: That's what it turned out to be, please God.
3: Okay.
1: Because it popped up later on that he knew exactly where he was.
3: Right.
1: Thank God I didn't go, hey, did you turn off your precise location?
3: Oh, yeah.
1: Then he would have known it was there.
3: Yeah. Right.
2: We got to get you another kid, man.
1: That's what I'm saying, right? So listen, if you want to be fostered, you know, if you're out there, even if you're like, you're with some parents, you don't dig them, you know, like, they're not for me.
2: Yeah.
1: You know, maybe reach out and say, hey, you sound like a cool guy. You know, we could do some stuff together. You could be the one for me.
2: Oh, boy.
1: Right?
3: Yeah.
1: That's a contest, too. That's a great contest. No one else is doing that. Who wants to win a kid?
2: Win a happy home.
1: Right?
2: Yeah.
1: John, damn it. Line of the day.
2: There it is.
1: Coming up, iHeartMedia presents Win a Happy Home. Are you not happy with yours? And you're in the age range between 12 and 15?
2: Nope, keep going up.
1: Higher?
2: I mean, 32 would be nice.
0: Kiss 98.1.
4: The

0: People are saying, do a talk back contest now for me to find another kid. That's not bad.
1: It's
0: so
1: bad.
0: I get to hear your voice. Why is this bad?
1: Please
0: Brian
1: stop.
0: Is three. Take one of his.
2: I don't know. For the summer, at least? I don't know. I'd be,
0: right?
2: I'd be down for that.
0: John's on fire this morning. Very nice. Very nice. Yeah, so there you go. My kid's going off to college and he'll be super lonely. So I said to my wife, I go, why don't we like do something like that?
3: Mm-hmm.
0: Foster or something.
3: That'd
0: or,
3: be
0: know.
3: Wonderful.
0: Yeah, right?
3: Yeah.
0: She went back to watch The Housewives of some county.
3: Oh.

0: Cause I gotta have faith. Ooh, I gotta have faith. So gotta have
1: thanks to a lot of the kids that are reaching out now on the text line, offering up themselves to me. Very nice. Appreciate that. 31043. I said, if my kid going off to college, I don't know, foster a kid. And obviously, there's much more to that. It'd be a little tongue-in-cheek. But at the same time, I'm like, that seems like a good thing.
2: Yeah.
1: Or just, I mean, you can't. Now, you can't just grab a kid.
2: Well, no, absolutely not.
1: And if you did, you'd have to do full-on Stockholm Syndrome. You know, really. Like, would Micah, would he be cool coming over?
3: He loves your house. He loves you.
4: I thought put some games in front of him.
1: White dad.
3: Exactly. That would be an easy transition.
1: Black mom. Huh. Darker-skinned mom.
3: Sure.
1: My wife. With a Hawaiian heritage.
3: Yeah, okay.
1: What? That seems legit. So it would be like a, it's not as much as a jump. You know, like, oh, wow.
3: Yes.
1: His own room, PlayStation TV.
4: Ooh, there you go.
1: Pool in the backyard.
4: Toto toilet.
1: What are his grades?
3: Pretty good.
1: He okay, because then he'd be representing me if I fostered him.
3: of course.
1: Does he go back to you at some point?
3: Yeah.
1: Is that the goal of fostering is to eventually, that's why Laura laughed so hard when I said, oh, and then if you come to me, then we'll do the father-daughter dance. And Laura's like, they're supposed to go back to the parents sometimes.
2: There is foster to adopt. I've been doing a lot of research.
3: Right.
1: Thank you. So, right, so you're in on this too. Okay, gotcha.
2: Well,
3: researching for him? That's so sweet.
1: No, it's for her, but I think hers might be a bit more legit.
2: Yeah.
4: I see.
1: Yours is coming more from the heart. Mine is coming from the selfish side of myself.
2: But yeah, fostering, from what I understand, is temporary, you know, to help out the parents.
1: Right.
2: And maybe, you know, they've gone down a path that they're trying to get back on the right path, you know, and you take...
1: What have you been doing with Micah? What path have you
4: saw
1: just got down?
4: Of him in New Orleans.
1: Yeah. Yeah, where was your kid? You're off in New Orleans with your wife at somebody's wedding. You didn't even know their name. My God.
3: I knew their name.
1: Micah, I'm here, buddy. And but then you got the whole brother and sister. That's a tough one, that one. He's going to want to see them.
3: Well, or maybe they all stay with you.
2: Yeah, they can come on the weekends if three is too much, you know. Amaya and Maddox come over Friday night through Sunday.
4: So it's just a babysitter at this point.
1: Yeah, wait a minute. So was there an option to foster all three?
3: Sure, let's go.
1: But you've said that the two younger ones, Amaya and Maddox, are, I think, what you called a handful.
3: Yeah, that's putting it lightly.
2: And Micah's so sweet.
1: Micah's the best.
2: Oh.
1: How are his soccer skills?
3: He's getting good.
1: He's getting good?
3: He's getting better every day.
1: All right. He's in consideration. Have him do a talk back to be Val's new kid.
3: To pitch himself? Okay.
1: Yeah. There's something to this contest. All right. Topic tingles. Reach out 31043. I'll do mine first. Is there a job, something that you could fake for an entire day before people realize you have no idea what you're talking about?
4: Interesting. Okay.
1: What job, what career do you think you could pull off and fake for a day?
2: All right. Mine is, what did a friend do for you that you'll never be able to repay?
4: Okay. And then mine is, when's the last time you pulled an all-nighter? I just did that the night before last. I haven't done an all-nighter since, like, college.
1: All right, reach out, 31043.
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0: Diana, good morning. How are you today?
1: Hey, guys. Good morning. How's it going?
0: Doing all right. So last time you pulled an all-nighter, you got John's.
1: So the last time that I pulled an all-nighter was this past June at No Doubt. There was a bunch of us, or about five of us, that went to No Doubt. And after the concert, we started walking because we didn't want to pay for an Uber. And we hit up a few taverns, if you know what I mean. And
2: was this at the Sphere?
1: A friend of mine, what's that?
2: Was this at the Sphere in Vegas?
1: It sure was. And it was phenomenal, by the way. So we're walking home. We hit up a few spots. And my friend has a brother that lives there. And we ended up Ubering over to his house that had a swimming pool. And so we're swimming. Before I know it, we are bowling. And before I know it, it was nuts. But I would do it all over again. And then before I knew it, it was breakfast time.
0: Sure.
1: And after that, I literally was sleeping in one of those loungers in the pool like a moron.
0: Yeah, and then she comes back with a horrible sunburn. You know what's funny about the entire story? Your taverns, which is funny. I love that word. Haven't used it in ages. And then all the stuff you did. You're doing all this after seeing No Doubt. I can guarantee you Gwen Stefani was sound asleep.
3: Oh, yeah.
0: She was already in bed like an hour and a half after that show.
1: Just, listen, some of my girls were sleeping at my friend's brother's house in the loungers at the pool. There was a few of us diehard swimming, but a couple of them were sleeping.
0: God, what a night. What a night.
3: Wow.
1: Oh, yeah.
0: All right, Diana, thanks for calling in. Appreciate you.
1: Thanks, guys. Have a great day.

0: Let's go around the room. Topic tingles. I said, what job could you do for like a day and pull it off before anybody realizes you have no idea what you're talking about? I think I could totally be a weatherman. Just talking about the clouds, talking about the weather, stuff like that. Mm-hmm. I think I could do it. You know?
1: Yeah. You're good at freestyling.
0: Right.
2: Yeah.
1: I bet you could do that easily.
0: This high pressure system coming down for the North Canada area. This is what's going to cause a lot of the temperatures to stay within this heat dome that we have here on the East Coast. Now, if you look across, I mean, I guess pull it off. You know? And then weathermen always stumble into other stuff too.
3: Right.
0: And they go, remember it was hot that one time I was at the Playboy Mansion, Billy, and I tell you, You know? Jill's was.
3: What did a friend do for you that you'll never be able to repay? My friend Sarah introduced me to my husband. And so I told her that I'm going to buy her breakfast for the rest of her life whenever we're together. But I feel like that's not enough. And I don't think I'll ever be able to repay her.
0: How many breakfasts have you got her?
3: So far, maybe like 6.
0: Wow.
3: Yeah. Whenever Sarah. We eat breakfast together, I'm buying.
0: Stop by today, Sarah. Stop by. John.
2: Tell me about your last all-nighter. I haven't pulled one of those since college. Like, I'm so regimented about my sleep schedule. But I pulled one this weekend. I kind of felt like young again. Saw the sun come up, and I was like, wow. Like, this is what it used to be like all the time.
0: Oh. Yeah. There's a buddy of mine that we used to always party late when I lived in Dallas. He was like a night jock too. Like, he was on from 10 to 2 and I was on from 6 to 10 at night. And so we'd hit clubs and stuff. We got to Denny's like afterwards and we'd come home. We'd talk on the phone sometimes. We're really good friends. And we'd talk on the phone at night and stuff. And we always had this rule. If we heard the morning man sign on, we just hung up. Didn't even say goodbye because we're like,
2: gotta go.
0: Gotta go to bed too.
3: Oh. Yeah.
0: Like we heard,
4: that's it's funny. Kid Craddock in the morning.
0: Whoop, goodbye. Mm-hmm. Just hang up the phone. Didn't even say goodbye. One of us just hang up and go to bed. It's crazy. Lisa, good morning. How are you today?
5: Good morning. I'm so excited. I love you guys. I hear you every morning. So this is awesome. Oh, I'm so excited.
3: Thank you.
0: Lisa, okay, why are you up this hour of the morning? What do you do for a living?
5: Actually, I am a teacher, but I am working in summer school. I'm doing a summer school program for kids that have never had school before, just to get them ready before they start in fall.
0: Oh, that's fantastic. All right, so whose tingle would you like to get on board with?
5: Jill.
0: Go ahead.
3: Oh, okay.
5: Okay, so my story is at 35, I was diagnosed with breast cancer. It was a fluke. A nurse practitioner found it. And it was really unexpected, but they figured out it was going to be serious. So I got in really quick. They did the biopsy, and then they go, we got to go in there and take it out. And I told my best friend, and she goes, I'll be there. I go, no, I don't want to make a big deal. I'm just that type of person. Mm-hmm. And I went for surgery. And when I got out, there she was.
0: There she was.
3: Wow.
5: Yeah. And so I knew that she was going, at that point, they already knew that it was stage 2, but it was my lymph nodes. And they mm-hmm. knew that I was going to have chemo and everything.
0: Right.
5: So after that, you know, she stayed with me to help me recover. And then she said, you know what? We're going to get you out and we're going to take you to get your mind off of this. So she took me out and then she went and found me the perfect hat and scarves and stuff because we knew it was going to start pretty soon.
0: And she was there for you that entire process.
5: Mm-hmm. Mm-hmm. And she doesn't live close by. So she came down and I'll never forget that.
0: So what did you promise her after that? Did you promise her breakfast every time you guys were together? Or was there any promise made by you?
5: No, just that we're always there for each other. We've been friends since like 84.
0: Oh, that's
5: We went to high school together. Yeah, okay. So it's been a long
0: How's your health now?
5: Time. What?
0: How's your health now? What? How dare you ask that? What a weird follow-up.
5: No, it's great. It's great. I've been cancer-free for this many years.
0: That's awesome. That's awesome.
5: Yes. It was a really good nurse practitioner, and she found this lump, and she said, you should get it checked out. I'll never forget her. Her name's Joanne.
0: You've got to do those self-exams, too.
3: Mm-hmm.
0: Even guys, self-exams. Mm-hmm. Not necessarily there. Guys could get breast cancer, but self-exams at other places. Yeah. You know?
5: Exactly.
0: All right. Thanks, Lisa. Thanks for calling in. That.
5: All right. Okay. Thank you. You guys are awesome. I love listening to you in the morning. I always you're my number one on my car, and then in the morning I wake up to you. You guys wake me up.
0: As it should be. A lot of people do set their Google or Alexa speakers for us to wake them up because they just love the sweet sounds of our voices.
5: I wish you did your coffee talk every day.
0: Yeah, person. I know.
2: Coffee
0: listen,
2: talk. Coffee talk.
0: I know, Lisa. We're going to let you go. We got more callers, but that's because that John Peek and Brian Burton decided to cancel the First Sip, a short, very short, small inspirational speech that I would do every morning. Don't you worry. Okay. You know?
5: Yeah.
0: This has been a test of the emergency mouth system, and it works. This is only a test. Thanks, love. Take care.
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0: Afterlife with Archie is coming to Disney Plus. This is a zombie horror comic that's now going to be a live action drama. And the creators of Riverdale are going to be a part of this. And the show is going to follow Archie and his friends battling a zombie apocalypse after a magic spell goes wrong. And it's going to premiere in Halloween of 2027.
1: Okay, this is very vaguely similar right away, Shaun of the Dead.
0: Oh, really?
1: There's no magic spell. The comedy, zombie, apocalypse, all that. Shaun of the Dead sounds exactly like that.
0: Oh, okay. I've never seen it.
1: You've never seen Shaun of the Dead?
0: No.
1: Oh, my gosh. It was great.
2: That's a classic.
1: Right.
0: Really?
1: Cult classic.
2: That might be the greatest zombie movie ever made.
1: It could
2: be. I love
1: it. And Shaun was S-H-A-U-N, if you were spelling it, was it? I think. Shaun of the Dead.
0: Okay.
1: About this English cat and all his friends and the zombie apocalypse. Very funny.
0: I'll add it to my list.
1: Yeah.
0: And Tom Brady. You

0: have seen these videos circling on the internet of him and Logan Paul just having some weird interactions. Mm-hmm. One included the middle finger at the World Cup. Another one included Tom Brady hitting it or slapping. I don't know.
1: He slapped and was like a weigh-in type thing or something.
0: Yes, yeah. It was something weird. Well, TMZ says there are indeed ongoing talks between Tom Brady and the WWE. So they could end up in the ring together. I'm Jill with the entertainment headline.
1: Just throw the football at the cane sauce and make Gronk fall in, you know? We don't need you doing WWE.

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0: Kiss 98.1, Spokane's best variety. It is Valentine in the morning. Welcome to our little breakfast table. My name is Valentine. I've got an 18-year-old son who's off to college this fall, and I'm beside myself. And sometimes I'm cranky, sometimes I'm hilarious, sometimes I'm very emo. But it's your old pal, Val, sitting in chair one here, married 28 years with the 18-year-old son, Colin, my beautiful wife, Leilani. This is, not arguably, she really is one of my best friends in the entire world, Jill.
1: Oh, why did you,
2: wait. Now you made her cry, dude.
3: Oh, Jill, wow.
1: That really got me.
0: Well, it's true.
1: I know.
0: And that's, it's not so nice. The picture we want to paint for new listeners if you're going to start crying.
1: That was just so sweet.
0: Well, it's heartfelt. It's very true.
1: Thank you.
0: I said it before.
1: Thank you. I'm Jill, the oldest of three girls, and next week celebrating my 2-year wedding anniversary. This is our friend John, who is one of my best friends.
0: No. That just dilutes what I said about you. We started all best friended it down the line.
3: Kind of nice. Hey, I'm John. I grew up here. I like going to music festivals. And this right here is Brian Burton.
4: Wow, John, thank you. That really meant a lot.
3: Yeah.
4: That you introduced me, producer of the show. And of course, there's Laura, our social media director.
5: Good morning.
0: So if you're looking for some new friends, this is it. We're happy to be your friends. And everybody's welcome in the show. I don't want you to, God, that was an ill-timed cough. Everybody's welcome. No, I don't want you to feel like you're not welcome. And there's no inside jokes. If we do, we'll explain it and stuff. And this is just a group of friends just like you that just want to hang out and have a good morning. So always feel free, you, your family, to be part of that. Reach out, 31043. Something you like about the show, don't like, just be part of it. Interact, 31043. Now, later on this hour, we've got a segment called Camucci's Court. Today, it's the case of the home run ball hog.
3: Yeah, if you catch a home run ball, when do you have to give it to that cute little kid? What are the rules? We're going to find out today in Camucci's Court.
0: I think when you're an adult, you give it to the cute little kid.
3: We're going to find out. You got to hear this man's story, because I don't think so.
0: Okay. All right. Yeah, you got to amp up the story, I'm sure, to make the kid seem like Satan or something. Yeah. Give it to the kid. It is the battle of the sexes. Representing the men. His name is Dick. Works as an IBEW worker and enjoys going on cruises. Dick, what's up, buddy?
6: Good morning. Good morning.
1: Representing the ladies, her name is Brittany. She's a PE teacher and enjoys playing with her toddler. Let's hear it for Brittany.
7: Hi, good morning.
1: Good morning.
0: Good morning, Brittany. Here's how it works, Britt. I'm going to ask you a few questions. Dick, Jill's going to ask you some questions. Best out of three wins. Still tied, the end of regulation. We go to a not-so-tough tiebreaker question. Let us start with the ladies. Which piece in chess can move in a L shape, an L pattern?
7: A king?
0: A knight. The knight.
7: Yeah. Okay.
1: Dick, in chess, what is the winning move where a king is under attack and has no legal moves to escape?
6: Chess?
1: No, checkmate.
0: All right, current score is 0-0. What is the name of the yellow Pokemon that Ash is most famous for having?
7: Pikachu.
1: Dick, what color is the top of the iconic standard Pokeball?
6: Red?
1: Yes, that's right.
0: All right, current score is 1-1. How many players are on the court for one basketball team at a time? For one team at a time, Brittany?
7: 5.
1: And Dick, how many players can be on the field for one team during a soccer match?
6: Oh boy. 6.
1: Oh no, 11. Ladies win. Brittany, you won a Battle of the Sexes championship certificate. Post it on social. Use the hashtag Valentine the Morning and share it with pride.
7: Awesome. Thank you so much.
0: Congrats, Brittany. Well, listen, Dick, as you exit the stage, this moment is entirely yours. You take it away.
6: I just want to say thank you for letting me play and just tell my wife to have a good day. I love it.
0: All right. Thanks, Dick. Appreciate it. Take care.
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0: Kiss 98.1, it's Valentine in the morning. Camucci's Court is coming up next, and it is a hot one today.
1: If you catch a baseball, when do you have to give it to that sweet-looking kid?
0: You answered it right there. If it's a sweet-looking kid.
1: But do you have to every time?
0: If the kid's demonic, no. But you said he's a sweet-looking kid.
1: We'll see about that.
0: Share the love with that small...

0: Kiss 98.1, it is Valentine in the morning.
1: We are going to launch into Camucci's court.
2: Not yet. Let me get
3: He's fixing his microphone.
2: I'm trying
3: his
2: to get
3: camera.
2: My camera ready because we're too cheap to have cameras in the studio. Everybody's got these iPhones on sticks, and my stick is very limp today for some reason.
3: Must have.
2: All right. Brian?
3: Was there something that you could have had at some point? just a few more seconds.
2: Yep.
1: Almost there. He's got it.
2: I'm rolling videos. Right. I'm always happy. All right. Go ahead, John. Take it away. Camucci's court.
3: Let's get into it. So Craig is on trial today. He says, hey, guys, I went to a baseball game with some friends this weekend and ended up catching a home run ball. Wasn't one that bounced first. It didn't roll under seats. I actually caught this thing clean. It was one of the coolest moments I've ever had. Like, I've been going to games my entire life, and I've never gotten anywhere close before. But the problem started about 5 seconds later. As soon as I caught it, people around me started pointing at this kid a few rows down. He was probably 8 or 9 years old. He was wearing a jersey and a glove, the whole thing, and it was his first baseball game. So once the crowd noticed him, everyone started doing that thing where they expect me to hand him the ball. He definitely looked up at me all hopefully, too. But I awkwardly smiled, held onto the ball, and sat back down. Immediately, people around me started giving me looks, and one guy actually said, come on, man, loud enough for everyone to hear, and the section cheered for that guy. I felt like the villain for the rest of the game. Am I a jerk for keeping that home run ball instead of giving it to the kid?
2: Jill, what do you think? Jerk or not?
1: Not a jerk.
2: Okay.
1: I just feel like he's wanted this. I hate saying this, because
3: say it.
1: If it was my niece or nephew, done. Balls to you. 100%. But this is the little kid's first baseball game. He's going to have multiple tries to get another baseball in his life.
2: Oh,
1: you know what
2: God.
1: I mean?
2: Oh,
1: I'm sorry.
2: God.
1: I'm sorry.
2: Give
1: this
2: the
1: guy
2: kid
1: wanted it.
2: The ball.
3: Heck yeah, Jill.
1: This guy's
2: an adult. It's a ball. You can get it at Dick's Sporting Goods for like
3: $3.
1: It's different. It's special.
2: First off, it's not Ohtani's 500th or something
3: it
2: like that, okay?
3: Matter.
2: It's
3: this
2: just
3: guy's
2: a
3: been
2: home
3: a
2: run ball,
3: fan.
2: Whatever.
1: No.
2: Give the ball to the kid. It's a ball.
1: He's going to have more baseball games in the future.
3: He doesn't
1: have
3: the ball.
1: Catch one.
2: Yeah, but it's going to mean so much more when you're a child. I hate these grown adults that run down to the sideline at the end of a baseball game trying to get an autograph, pushing kids out of the way or something like that, you know?
1: Well, that...
2: It's for kids.
1: That, sure.
3: That's the exception, though. Don't push a kid out of the way. If a kid was going to get a clean catch and you reach over that kid, that's wrong. If you push a kid to the side, if a ball bounces and you run, that's wrong. But if it comes straight to you, dude...
2: You give it to the kid.
3: He did give it to the kid.
2: You give it to the kid.
3: The kid inside himself.
2: Oh, get it.
3: Yeah, he grew up always wanting a ball. There's a little kid in that name.
2: He's been waiting on that line.
3: He's stoked for that.
2: He just sit over there because I'm going to use that line at the right moment.
3: I'm cooking over here, dude.
2: Yeah, well, you're about to get put back in the stove for a bit more minutes.
3: There's no way. That kid needs to learn that, like, you can't just go to a game and expect. That's okay.
2: No,
3: that's okay.
2: Come on. You're an adult. You don't need the ball. That's going to make that kid's memory. You're going to look like a champ. And or at least have an extra ball in your pocket and do the switcheroo.
3: And give that kid a fake ball, lie to the kid.
2: Why not? That's fun, too.
3: Kid can keep going to games, and hopefully he gets one someday.
2: You don't need it.
3: That's
2: you're
3: fairness.
2: An adult. It's a ball.
1: But you're a fan, too.
2: Yeah,
1: and
2: I'm
1: it
2: a
1: came
2: fan.
1: Right to you.
2: It's not autographed. It has no other value than just being a ball that was hit to you.
1: Yeah.
2: I can hit you one in the park if you catch it. It's the same thing.
3: It's not the same thing.
1: You're not
3: though.
1: A professional baseball player on my favorite team.
2: Yeah, but no one's going to know that anyway. It's a ball that sits in your mantle.
1: But he knows
2: I can
1: that.
2: Tell you that was Babe Ruth's ball that got hit to me. Nobody knows.
1: I don't think he's a jerk.
2: No, that's the... Because you're a Disney princess and you carry those backpacks.
1: But...
2: And you're a Disney adult. So you think adults should have this fun too.
1: No,
2: I get it.
1: That's different. If there's a kid around at a parade or with characters, by all means, kids go first for me. That's how I am. I know there's some people that don't.
2: Mickey throws a backpack or something and it's just you. And there's other kids, but they aren't your nieces or nephews. Mickey throws something from some parade.
1: Okay, he's parade. What,
2: Woo-hoo!
1: Is he, what is he throwing
2: I'm throwing
1: at me?
2: You a backpack. Yeah, a Mickey
3: lounge fly.
2: Nobody
3: backpack.
2: Else is going to get today.
3: Limited
2: there's
3: edition.
2: There's only one lounge fly. Catch.
3: There are only
2: the little
3: so
2: kid
3: many
2: looks
3: of
2: up
3: those.
2: At you. You're going to keep that?
1: Yes.
2: You're a monster.
1: Here I am.
2: Wow.
1: A limited edition.
2: Child.
1: Loungefly from Mickey.
2: Brian, what do you think?
4: I'm with you. This guy's a jerk.
2: Yeah. Because if it's the other team that you don't like, you throw that ball back.
3: Yeah, like if the ball
2: like
3: doesn't mean...
2: Like if my kid's at the game today, Red Sox game, and an Orioles hits that ball, a home run, he should throw it back in the field.
3: If the ball doesn't mean anything to you, of course, then it becomes a good deed, and good on you for doing that.
2: The ball shouldn't have meant anything, because that magical moment is for the child.
3: What if that's his favorite player?
2: You've had your run, you've had your magical moments.
3: What if that's his favorite player, though?
2: Oh, get out of here.
3: That he grew up watching.
2: You're a grown man, you're 42 years old.
1: He's not going to, like, snatch the ball from the kid.
3: Correct.
1: It came right to him.
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3: 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That's what happened.
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0: Spokane's best variety, Kiss 98.1. It's Valentine in the morning. You guys are all fired up in the text line, 31043.
1: And it's very split.
0: Is it really?
1: It honestly is 50-50. And then also, my cousin Tammy texted me personally and said, Jillian, I'm with you. The guy should keep the baseball. Like you said, it matters that it meant so much. And you're right. The kid will be able to go to other games.
0: He may not. That child.
1: He will.
0: No, he didn't. And he won't be, because what John didn't mention, this was a make-a-wish situation for this child. This was the one baseball game he'd be attending. Nobody mentioned that. I think that needs to be said.
1: That's not true.
0: Nadine, how are you?
2: I'm good. Thank you. How are you guys?
0: We're doing all right. What would you like to say, Nadine, about the ball?
2: It's his ball. He's not a jerk. F them kids.
1: Wow.
0: Do you have kids, Nadine?
2: I don't. I have nieces and nephews, but I'm like Jill. If my nieces or nephew were with me, yeah, here you go. But it's some rando kid.
0: John, you don't have kids and you're with this guy too. Okay.
3: Yeah.
0: Interesting. Brian, you do have kids.
3: Yes.
0: And what do you say?
3: I think the guy's a jerk.
0: I have kids.
3: Yeah.
0: I think the guy's a jerk. I'm starting to see something here.
1: But I think of my nieces and nephews as my kids. I would die for
0: Yeah, and you
1: kids.
0: Were giving them the ball, but other people's kids, ha-ha, swim for yourself.
1: Yeah.
0: See, I guess I'm different. I'm still the guy in the airplane that, you know what? I don't put the mask on myself first. I go around to every child in that plane and mask them up when the oxygen mask falls down.
2: I've always wanted to catch a ball. That's my ball.
0: You caught it. You caught it, but you don't have to keep it. You can give it to a child. And my God, on TV, guys, you turn that into something even more, because when you hand it to the child, you're a saint. People are buying you hot dogs and beers and stuff.
3: That's
0: you're living your best life.
3: But that's going the extra mile.
2: I'll buy the kid a hot dog, maybe.
3: Yeah. Kids need to learn that, like, you're not entitled to that ball just because someone else caught it. Like, you'll get your day someday.
0: But they may not get their day.
3: And they may not, and that's the way the world works.
0: Oh, you're so cruel.
3: Sorry, kid.
0: Kid.
3: I never caught a home run ball. I wanted one so bad. That's all right.
0: Yeah, John, if I was next to you and I caught a home run ball, what do you think I'd do?
3: In this moment, I think you're keeping it.
0: No, I'd give it to you, John. Because once again, that's the type of guy I am.
3: Thanks, man.
1: What about all that Taylor Swift stuff you received? And you didn't give it to your old pal, Jill, who loves Taylor Swift.
0: Oh, I sold that stuff online. I got banged. That Taylor Swift pajama set? No, it all went to my wife. That's who got it. All right, Nadine, thanks for calling in.
2: You're welcome. Bye, guys.
1: Bye.
0: Crowded house, don't dream it's over. It is Valentine's.

0: So first off, footballs are different. I'll tell you why.
1: Why?
0: No, I'm gonna tell you why. Let me just put my piece. Football is different because you don't get to keep those in the stands. They come and get them. Same thing with soccer balls. Pele or somebody kick one into the stands. You know, you don't get to keep it. Pulisic kicks one into the stands. They come and take it back. Baseballs, they've got 400,000 of those things going out a year. You get to keep it. So whatever. You know?
2: Yeah, I mean, he is right.
0: A football had more value. A soccer ball would have more value if you got to keep it because no one gets to keep those. They come into the stands and they take them from you.
1: Oh, I didn't
2: still,
1: know that.
2: Though, like, the value is subjective there.
0: Which is dumb, by the way.
3: Marina, I think you had a very great point. Did you?
0: No, I had no point. You're standing on no legs here. You got sea legs. You're shaky ground, Marina. All right, thanks, Marina. Have a wonderful day. Take care.
4: Thanks, you too. 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

0: Kiss 98.1, Spokane's best variety. It is Valentine in the morning. Best breakup you ever had, 31043.
1: I think mine was my high school boyfriend because it was kind of quick and easy. He just broke up with me. Well, first he asked me where I wanted to go eat, so I chose my favorite restaurant at the time. Had no idea that he was about to break up with me.
2: Oh, so you didn't break up with him?
1: No, he broke up with me, but it was easy because it was just like done. That was it, you know? And we didn't get back together. We didn't really talk much after that. So then that was the easiest relationship. So that would be my best breakup.
0: I had a girl tell me one time she was moving out of state. Like, oh, okay. All right. Well, yeah, blah, blah, blah. A month later, I saw her still living in state.
1: Oh.
0: Oh, yeah. We never moved. Yeah. I'm like, dude.
1: Oh, no.
0: It was so sad. I know. Don't have to feel that bad for me. I got over it, married 28 years and stuff like that. But, you know. Coming up later on this hour, what was the best breakup you ever had? Text in at 31043, 31043. But right now, it is Battle of the Sexes. Reps in the medicines, Walt. He works as a maintenance tech and enjoys hiking. Walt, what is up, buddy?
3: Hey, Walt.
4: Morning, everybody. How's it going?
0: Hey, man, how you doing?
4: Good.
0: All right.
1: Representing the ladies, her name is Suzanne. She works as a therapist and enjoys watching her kids play sports. Let's hear it for Suzanne.
0: What's up, Suzanne?
5: Hi, everyone.
1: Hi.
0: That's some big energy right there. I love it. All right. Well, here's how it works. Suzanne, I'm going to ask you a few questions. Walt, Jill's going to be asking you the questions. Best out of three wins. Still tied. The end of regulation. We go to a not-so-tough tiebreaker question. Let us start with the ladies. Who plays Deadpool in the Marvel movies?
5: Oh gosh, who plays Deadpool? I don't know anything about Deadpool, sorry.
0: Ryan Reynolds.
1: Ah. Walt, who stars as Ryan Reynolds' fake fiance in the movie The Proposal?
4: I have no idea.
1: That's Sandra Bullock.
0: God, just hearing that guy's voice say, I have no idea.
2: What a man.
0: What a man. You know what I mean? Gosh. So I'm watching Dutton Ranch, and this guy's like, I have no idea.
6: You think I'm watching The Proposal?
0: You think I watched that?
6: I don't think so. Think again.
0: I'm watching Shark Week, like, nonstop. Sharks are my pets. I've got one in the backyard. Current score, 0-0. Which country is home to the Great Barrier Reef, Suzanne?
5: Australia?
0: Yeah.
1: Walt, 42 Wallaby Way, Sydney, is featured in what Pixar movie?
4: Wallaby Beach.
0: Wallaby Way, Sydney. Oh, wow. Oh. You're gutsy hitting him that fast.
2: I'm sorry, sir. Take some more time.
1: The movie is Finding Nemo.
0: Finding Nemo. Okay, all right. All right, here we go. Ladies can win right now. Which U.S. state is home to Mount Rushmore?
5: Let's see.
0: North Dakota.
2: What a ride.
5: Was it South Dakota?
0: It was South Dakota. You had the Dakotas. You gave Walt the chance. The door is open.
1: All right, Walt. Here we go. Name two of the presidents on Mount Rushmore.
4: Washington and Jefferson.
1: Yes. Also, Roosevelt and Lincoln.
0: You gosh darn right. Washington and Jefferson. I know my presidents. All right, let's go to a not-so-tough tiebreaker question. Holler out your name if you know the answer. Your name will be your buzzer. Wait until Brian Burton finishes asking the question before you buzz in. Your name is your buzzer.
2: What's something really going right in your life right now?
4: Walt.
5: Suzanne.
1: Walt.
4: I'm getting a promotion.
0: You get a promotion.
1: Congratulations.
0: Congrats, man. What are you being promoted to?
4: Senior lead technician.
0: Senior lead tech. What is up, senior lead tech? What's up, Walt? You win. Battle of the Sexes Championship Certificate. You got it. Post it on social. Use the hashtag Valentine in the morning to share that with pride, okay?
4: Thank you, guys. Have a great day.
0: You're welcome, man. You too. Suzanne, as you exit the stage, this moment is entirely yours. You take it away.
5: All right. Congratulations, Walt. Good job winning. Thank you, guys. Have a great day.
0: Thank you, little lady. I appreciate it. All right.
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0: Spokane's best variety, Kiss 98.1. It's Valentine in the morning. What's the best breakup song you ever went? What's the best breakup you ever went through? Texted at 31043.
1: Like Ram, who texted in and said, "We just stopped talking. That was the breakup. It was mutual and the easiest one I ever went through."
0: Yeah, 31043. Easiest breakup you ever went through? What happened? Why was it so chill?

0: Kiss 98.1, it's Valentine in the morning. Hey, Julie, good morning. How are you today?
1: I am good, thanks. How are you?
0: We're doing good. Best breakup you ever had? It went perfect.
1: Well, he didn't call me for 3 weeks. I was in my early 20s, mm-hmm. and he didn't call me for 3 weeks. And I realized I didn't need him. I didn't miss him. So when he did call, I said, yeah, thanks anyway. Never mind.
0: And that was that? You hung up and you were done with a guy like that?
1: Pretty much, yeah.
2: Simple, easy, yeah. Clean.
0: Yeah. And how long had you and your husband been together prior to that?
1: Well, we weren't husband and wife.
0: I know, I'm joking. funny guy.
1: It was a boyfriend, but we had been together like 3 years.
0: Oh, my God. You're together 3 years. Don't talk to the guy for three weeks. Was he out of the country or was this just a...
1: No.
0: You guys were taking a break?
1: He was a little bit of a philanderer. And, you know, when you're in your 20s, you think you need a man.
0: Yeah.
1: And then I realized, I didn't need him. I didn't miss him. My life went on. Surprise. My life went on.
0: Yeah. You don't need a man. What you need is a mighty good man.
2: Mm-hmm.
1: That's
2: mm-hmm.
1: right.
0: Right?
2: Oh, yeah. Love
1: That's
2: that
1: right.
2: song.
0: Who sings that?
2: Salt and Pepper, right?
0: Yeah, there you go.
2: Yeah.
0: All right, Julie. Thanks. We'll see you later.
2: I was waiting for Brian to throw that song in as well.
3: I am not great at getting the songs.
0: No, we give you time, you know?
3: But then you have to say, mighty good man, and then stop and stare at me, and then I have to walk over there.
2: Yeah,
3: and
2: it's a whole.
0: Oh, 8 feet. 8 feet. You have to walk over to a computer like 8 feet away. When they redesign the studio, you have to get that thing closer for you.
3: Thank you.
0: 866-544-MYFM. Text in 31043. John, you ever break up that went well?
4: Yeah, I feel like most of mine, well, half, maybe a few have gone well. Maybe a few.
0: Did you have one that went really bad?
4: I've had a couple that have been pretty bad.
0: Really?
4: Yeah, back in college, for sure.
0: And it went back and forth? The person refused to break up with you, or there was just a lot of screaming? What was happening?
4: I've had that happen both ways. Yeah. I've, like, been not ready to end it, and so, like, I'm like, what else can we do? And then I've been the one that's just been over it, and they're the ones that wants to continue, and then I'll cave, usually, and then, like... A few weeks later, you always end up in the same place. Mm. You know, like if it's going to end, you might as well just read the signs when they're there.
0: Yeah. Yeah. No, you're right. I've done that before. I broke up with a girl. Then she was like, oh my God, I don't want you to leave me, blah, blah, blah. And I'm like, oh, I'm done with you. And she's like, oh my God, but you're the greatest ever. So they go, okay, well, we can just try and be friends. We'll get back together. Da, da, da. Let's give it a shot. Right. She dumped me like the next day.
4: No,
0: she wanted to have the power of the dumper. The dumpee. Nobody likes being the dumpee. Mm-hmm. It's the power of the dumper.
2: Oh.
0: You know? Mm. You know what I'm talking about, Brian?
3: Absolutely. I've only ever been dumped.
0: Oh, and you'd love to be the dumper.
3: I would love to one
0: Nobody
3: time.
0: Wants
3: should,
0: to be the dumpee.
3: Should I dump my wife?
0: Dump your wife.
3: Just to get that feeling.
0: Yes, dump her now.
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0: Valentine in the morning. It's Kiss 98.1. Esther, good morning. How are you today?
1: Good morning.
0: All right. Well, we're going to talk about that great breakup you had. What was it?
1: Well, we weren't really like dating, but we were like talking, and I guess we were far from each other. We're like literally at, I don't know, different colleges after high school. And then I think after like for a break, for like a winter break or summer break, I don't remember, we came back and he was like, so do you still like me? And I was like, I guess not. And his response immediately was, phew, me too.
2: Oh,
1: so after that,
0: right.
1: I said, and I was like, oh, great. And then we just literally continued to just being friends.
0: Yeah.
1: I mean, we don't talk anymore, but that's how it was back then.
0: Right, yeah. Right. Just became friends. That's great. When people both realize they're not made for each other, it's nothing against you, nothing against him. It's just that sometimes things don't fit, you know? Not every nut goes into every bolt.
1: And it was just his quick response that was kind of hilarious.
0: Right. Yeah, he's like, oh, thank God. Yeah. I couldn't imagine spending my life with you.
1: He was hoping that I would say no.
0: Right, right. He's like, please say no, you're not into me. Yeah, that's a clean breakup, Esther. You get lucky in that one. But you were friends for a bit, and then, you know, it's okay. It's like, you know.
1: Yeah, it's totally fine.
0: It's a campfire thing, right? It's a campfire. You know the campfire story?
2: No, what is that?
0: Well, campfire is kind of like when you have a campfire. You notice that people come around, sit by the campfire and stuff like that. Some sit, you know, for a song or two, for a marshmallow or two. Then they go off to bed. Others sit for longer. And some people will sit until the fire goes out. So people are in your life like the time they sit around a campfire.
2: Wow. I've never heard that analogy. That's beautiful.
0: Because I just made it up.
2: You did?
0: I think that's pretty good.
3: That's very good.
2: That's very good, yeah.
0: Pretty good. See ya, Unstoppable. It is Valentine in the morning.

0: Kiss 98.1. It is Valentine in the morning. Guys, welcome to the microphone, our friend Ronnie. Ronnie is my fashion consultant. He's a fashion consultant of the stars. Doesn't just do me, does other major celebrities out there. So Ronnie, welcome to the show.
1: Yes, thanks for having me. Good morning.
0: I guess there was a baby's christening you went to, right?
1: Yes, I did go to a baby shower for my stepsister.
0: Okay.
1: So it was a fun little time.
0: Gotcha.
1: It's funny because my stepsister is having a baby at the same time as my stepmom. So it's like a... you know, cute little
0: your
1: vibe.
0: Your stepsister, hold on, everyone get out your chalkboard and follow along. Your stepsister is having a baby at the same time as your stepmom.
1: Yes.
0: How many brothers, sisters do you have?
1: So I have an older sister and then my dad had two more babies with my stepmom and now they're having a third.
0: So you have three step-sister brothers, whatever, right? And then you have an older sister.
1: Yeah.
0: Okay. Do you and your older sister get along? I've never met her.
1: You know, my older sister is kind of crazy. And it's probably for the best that you guys haven't met her, honestly, because me and her live two different lives. Like, you guys see, I like to dress how I like to dress, you know, very minimal.
0: Very minimal. What a way to describe how this man dresses. Everything is see-through.
1: Yes, and I love it, but she does not. So, like, I will post things on my Instagram. You know, you guys follow me. I like a little shirtless photo here and there.
2: Yeah. And you always look so great.
0: Thank you. Coming out of hot yoga, he's got his shirt off or something.
1: Yeah. My sister does not think so.
0: No.
1: She will actively report me on Instagram.
0: Stop.
1: Really? Yes.
0: Like exposure for like indecent or something?
1: Yes, indecent exposure.
2: What?
1: And I'm like, oh, it's not bad. And she will write me every time. She's like, oh, this photo's a little better. So she is very critical of my life.
0: Oh, she reports your sister reports you. Your own sister reports you to Instagram?
3: Has it ever worked? Has Instagram ever flagged anything?
1: Oh, all the time.
2: Really?
1: All the time. Like they will flag things for, and I'm like, I literally have clothes on.
0: Yes.
1: And she will report me. So every time I have to consciously think, okay,
0: let me... Is my sister going to report this?
1: Yeah.
0: You've got to be kidding me. What an interesting relationship the two of you have. But you love each other?
1: Oh, yeah. She's...
0: That's just her thing?
1: She's fine.
0: She's a bit more conservative than you.
1: Yes, very, way more. Like, me and her are two different people. Like, she is very much a church girly.
0: Yeah.
1: And I'm just like... living life.
2: Yeah.
0: Living life, doing your thing. Okay. She reports you on Instagram. I've never heard anything so sad and funny at the same time.
1: I know. I bet like your siblings don't report you guys on Instagram.
0: My siblings don't follow me.
1: Oh, why?
0: I don't know.
1: Yes, she follows me and she will, and even it was a whole thing. She told my parents on me. We're adults at this point.
0: She told your parents that you're shirtless and coming out of hot yoga or something?
1: Yes. Like, well, she doesn't say that. She says I'm naked online.
0: Oh, right. Yeah. There's Ronnie showing some skin again.
1: Yeah. And then my dad's like, well, you know, that's just his, like, not my job, but it's just like my life to do that.
2: Right.
1: And my mom's like, you need to be careful with your, so it's a whole thing.
0: Oh, I'm sorry to hear that. I was just going to ask you if you had any like bad or good breakups or anything, any great breakups in your romantic life. And then we got on to the breakup you're having with your sister or something here.
1: Oh, yeah, it is a breakup with me and my sister.
2: Can we report her?
1: Oh, let's all do it collectively.
0: Can I tell you that there might be somebody in this room that once said something to John Peake about your outfits?
1: Was it you?
0: No, you know I love your outfits.
1: I bet it was Brian.
4: How rude!
0: That's what I said. How rude.
2: You did, Brian?
0: He did. I was there when he walked into John Peake and he goes, hey, Ronnie's outfits... I have to be honest, I think they're a bit too conservative. He needs to show more skin. Give us a little I heart thrill, you know?
1: I was about to be shocked.
2: Yeah.
0: Oh, Ronnie also, when he got in here, goes, guys, I think I might have had cyclospora.
1: I did. Honestly, I did after drinking a strawberry smoothie, but that's a story for another day.
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0: 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It's Valentine in the morning. All right, going to wrap some stuff up around here. 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

0: Kiss 98.1. I'm Heather, and it is officially mosquito season, which means either getting bitten or you're going to fight back. And instead of reaching for chemicals to deter them, there's lots of plants and herbs that do the job safely, especially if you have pets around. Those include everything from fennel to lavender, marigolds, mint, lemongrass, eucalyptus. So just plant those in little pots all around the outside where you hang out, and you should be good to go this year. I can't wait to try that.
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0: Kiss 98.1. I'm Heather. So I drink maybe 1-2 cups of coffee a day. And I thought 2 was pushing it, but I guess not, because according to the American Heart Association, they said up to 5 cups of coffee a day is generally safe for most adults. So avoid drinking caffeinated coffee without added sugars, flavor, or cream. Okay, so you have to have black coffee, and then it's linked to a lower risk of type 2 diabetes, heart disease, stroke, and just overall heart issues. And as I'm reading this, I'm just, you know, sitting here sipping on a coffee just full of pumpkin spice creamer, because I was able to find that at the grocery store already. And oh well, that's what's making me happy today.
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Cheers.

Spokane's Kiss 98.1. And we're a little after 10 a.m. Good morning. Hopefully you're having a great Wednesday. What can make it even better? Oh, I don't know. How about winning a free $1,000? That cash could be yours. Stick around. Like a small

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They say the

0: variety of the 80s, 90s, and today, Kiss 98.1. I'm Heather. So we're talking about what is pretty safe to eat right now. I mean, I love fruit and I love vegetables. I love a good salad, but I will tell you, I'm getting a little nervous lately, right? Nobody wants that parasite. So according to food experts, they said, buy a whole head of lettuce. Don't buy the pre-shredded stuff. Buy a whole head of lettuce, take off a few of the outer leaves, and then wash it really well. It's not like a guarantee, but it will greatly reduce your risk. And then when it comes to fruit, choose produce with an outer peel or skin that can be removed, like apples, oranges, bananas. And just good luck to everybody, right?
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I'm Heather, playing the best variety from the 80s, 90s, and today from Elton John, Michael Jackson, to Taylor Swift and Ed Sheeran. 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

home of Valentine in the Morning, 5 to 9 a.m., Kiss 98.1. And Madonna gave us an album this month. It's called Confessions 2, a follow-up to her Confessions on a Dance Floor album that came out 2 decades ago. I can't believe it took this long. So if you want to hear that, we've got it for you on our free iHeartRadio app.

0: 98.1, the best variety of the 80s, 90s, and today. Hi, it's Heather, and we're talking about what drives people crazy at work. That'd be too much office jargon. Yeah, how many of these do you hear? How many of these are you guilty of saying yourself? The most commonly used phrases here in the U.S., ducks in a row, out of pocket, too many cooks in the kitchen, circle back, drinking the Kool-Aid, and some of the more confusing ones to maybe people that aren't from here, ducks in a row, herding cats, run it up the flagpole. They're like, what does it mean?
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The home of Valentine in the Morning, Kiss 98.1. And could Taylor Swift be getting a $1 billion residency? That's the latest rumor at Madison Square Garden or the Sphere. 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

98.1, playing the 80s to now. Heather here, and it looks like there's a new obsession grabbing Gen Z's attention that's actually about 200 years old. We're going to talk about what this new hobby is coming up.

0: the best variety of the 80s to now. 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I'm Heather. So I've been seeing this all over my For You pages lately. Mahjong, and it looks like the younger generation has discovered this. Okay, so we're talking Gen Z. They desperately want to step away from their phones. That's what they're saying. They don't want to go out to eat and drink. They just want something different and new to them. So Mahjong is what they're picking up. It's like 200 years old. And I love this. All across the country, there's clubs and social groups, tournaments, and they're talking to people and going face to face, and it's fantastic.
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1: I'm loving everything on the radio lately. 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You know, and most of it's got me smiling, singing along. 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

0: 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And let's get to your wild, wacky news story of the day. We are going to do that right after this. Hold on.
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home of Valentine in the Morning, 5 to 9 a.m., Kiss 98.1. And everything old is new again, and that includes talking on the phone. The younger generations are talking on the phone again. This is fantastic. Up next, how about malls? Can we bring malls back?

Kiss 98.1, the best variety of the 80s, 90s, and today. 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

0: 98.1. I'm Heather. Okay, so check this out. Imagine making a living by doing absolutely nothing. That is exactly what one guy figured out. He got fired for being too passive on the job. So he decided to turn that into a business. This is absolutely genius. Now he rents himself out as a do-nothing friend. He's not going to give you advice. He's not going to lift anything heavy. No deep conversations. Just his presence. I love that. He's been hired to stand at marathon finish lines, join parties with strangers, even hop on video calls while someone rearranges their room. Talk about low pressure companionship, and somehow it works. Sometimes that's all people want, and he's making money.
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Kiss 98.1. Jasmine is listening while she's working today. Wherever you are, too. Buddy, it's fun coming in here in the afternoon and joining you. I'm glad you're along. It's Rick O'Brien, Mr. Mystery.

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1: 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I know how we can do that. 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

Spokane's Kiss, 98.1, the best variety of the 80s, 90s, and today. Shauna's listening while she's working today. Thank you, Shauna, for saying hi. She used that talkback mic in the corner of the app to ask for this lady. Here's Pink.

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1: I feel by the wayside like everyone else.

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Let me ask you a question. What are you going to do when you retire? You can make a big difference doing a little thing. 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
1: How can you be a hero? Sometimes it's a really simple thing. I love this story. Dave Whitlow lives in Virginia. 8 years ago, he retired from his longtime job and started to get bored. I think I would too, right? Hanging out every day. He decided he wanted to make a difference, so he went down to the local hospital to see what volunteer opportunities were available. He saw one he liked. Cuddle premature babies. They need physical touch. Dave started one day, cuddled six babies, went back the next day, cuddled six. But he's been doing it for 8 years. Every single week, Dave goes and helps save babies. Isn't that cool? Great job, Dave.
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